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1: 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De hituri. De hituri. 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
1: 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Right here, right here, right now. 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

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Right here. Right here. Right now. 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
1: 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Let loose, have fun if you're down with me. Are you ready? 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It goes 1, 2, 3.